0: 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Rescue 21. You can clear this up.
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0: We're clear from our last call. 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
0: 2 minutes.
1: Rescue 218, can you beat that?
0: Yes, we can.
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1: 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We could take that run from Rescue 11.
0: 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Rescue 1, take the medical emergency at 5181 Tex Oak Avenue. 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

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Per line 20, could you reconsider this call? This looks to be off Henderson and Central Service Road southbound.

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1: 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We're at location. There's no police here, and we just got a message saying location is at the Shell station in North Central Service southbound in Knox Henderson.

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0: Rescue 26, can you put us on a rec right now at Northwest Moreland and 30 southbound?

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0: 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We're clearing up from our last run. Can you give us the run at 646 right now off of Rescue 24, please?
1: You can disregard. Rescue 34, take the diabetic emergency. 646 right now.
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1: Yes.

structure fire has been reported. Engine 43, engine 27, engine 2, truck 43, truck 27, battalion 7, battalion 4, engine 20 is red, squad 1. 4036 Lively Lane, cross of Linnell and Lakemont, box 350010, going to be comm channel 5, tech channel 6. 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
0: 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We've dispatched a sound force.
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0: Rescue 49, we've got a red bar. Can you put us in route to that call on Wood Hollow while we reset our pad?
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1: Received.

0: 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Go ahead and update our apartment to 338, please. 338.
1: 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I'll get you updated.

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1: Hey, Rescue 5, appreciate your efforts. 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
1: If you want it.
0: We're clear. Goes around Peterson off Rescue 41.
1: See Rescue 20. Appreciate your efforts. MR swap. T-41, y'all go ahead and disregard. Rescue 20's picked up the seizure.

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0: Can you place us en route to Methodist Southwest? 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Thank you.
1: You bet, Jim. 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
1: 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Rescue 15 has been assigned.

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1: Where is it? Methodist Dallas.

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0: 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We can take that run at 9419 Old Town Road.
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0: Yes, can you show us in route? We have Red Barn. Can you give us the address again?
1: Received. 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Breathing difficulty at 3326 Burgoyne Street. 3326 Burgoyne Street, apartment 412A as an apple.
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0: 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Give us that runoff for 218, please.
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0: Mean. 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You spoke to the callback, the caller, and she said that her boyfriend, or the patient, started driving again, and it's now on Walnut Hill Drive, and it's off Stemmons.
1: You say you want to update the address to Walnut Hill and Stemmons?
0: Yes, and if you could reconfigure, but he's currently driving. We told the callback to call her boyfriend and see what's going on, waiting on a callback from her.

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0: Westbound at Central, it's going to be 57. They can be just about a long way. Can you be eastbound at Coit?
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1: Truck 57, go ahead.
0: Yeah, we've got a green Mazda and a silver sedan here eastbound at Hillcrest. Might be the same run y'all are dispatched on.
1: That's got to be the same thing. That's the exact comments we have.
0: I'm clear.
1: The same thing, truck off.
2: 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It was east on and west down. You don't want to include it.

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1: Hey, Paul.
0: This is Rescue 10. We're clear. Can you give us that call off Rescue 74, please?
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3: 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Thank you, 27.
1: Can you take it outside? Engine 74, please. Can I have that right off of
4: 322, please? Disregard,
1: RC-74, you're outside.
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0: Nine, Lena Street, apartment 111. Is that where you're at?
1: It's a real natural. We're not going to 111. We've got 1101.

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1: Agent 10, go ahead.
0: This is Engine 10. Can you guys confirm that apartment number for me, please?
1: I'm working on that right now. Stand by.
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0: 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Thank you.
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1: 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We can take that runoff with Q 22.
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1: 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One, yeah, I've got the chest bandage and 36 is fine. It's 1050 West Moreland. Rescue 45, clear.
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1: 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Can we please get a second ambulance assigned to our location?
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1: 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You just let us know if you see anything there as well, please.
0: 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Engine 33 to truck 20.
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2: 49. Intake, they were run off engine 26 at Redbird and Pastor Bailey.

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0: 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Did somebody else take it? 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Engine 52.
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0: 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You disregard.
1: That's affirmative. Rescue 47. You can disregard and duplicate run.
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0: 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You can disregard.
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0: 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We can take that run at 2900 Junius from 218s. 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
1: Yeah. Thanks, sir.
0: 221, go ahead.
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0: Rescue 11. 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Two cars, a Nissan Rogue and a Kia Soul. 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
1: That's affirmative. 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
1: That is going to be a separate incident from the NVC that we are on as well.

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1: 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Could you have us, could you send us another engine, please?
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0: 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Hope y'all see that on the way in. 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
1: 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We're dropping 5-inch. 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

Based off the comments, can we get a rescue assigned to this call, saying the driver was ejected from vehicle?

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2: 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We could take that run with our trucks at LBJ Freeway, westbound on Plano Road.

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0: 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I got you assigned to the run with Rescue 73.

0: 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Engine 3, go ahead. This is going to be a double bump. With the run we're on, you guys can disregard.
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0: 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I just added to the notes.

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1: We see, we just drove by that, didn't see anybody.
0: Appreciate it, that's all we got.
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1: Truck 19 clear.

0: 18. We just called Dart Dispatch. Looks like you and Rescue 11 are running on the same patient. You can probably disregard.
1: 218 received, thank you.
0: Rescue 11, it says disregard in our comments. Do you want us to disregard?

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Let's go now. Engine 35, engine 2, engine 43, truck 27, battalion 7, battalion 4, engine 20's got rich. Structure fire reported 3017 Royal. Cross Street Coogan, Bucks 30, 01, 26. It's going to be on Command Channel 5, Tactical Channel 6.

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1: 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Rescue 49.

truck through either route, northbound Stemmons, east RLT. If station 4 is in the house, they can beat us, and 15s can beat us for this run. We're coming from the house.

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0: 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We're coming from the house.
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0: 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Nothing found.
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0: Give me some kind of putting Medic 6 off duty for the day, please.
1: Medic 6, we'll get you off duty. 1831. Have a good night.
0: You as well. Thank you.
2: Med 1660.
1: Med 1.
2: Yes, sir. We are ready for off-duty status as well, please.
1: Med 1 got you off-duty, 1831. Have a good night.
2: Thank you, sir. You too. Forty-six eleven Samuel Boulevard.

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0: 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We're at a complex.
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1: Negative engine 3. I just wanted to update it to 35 northbound, then it cut out.
0: 35 northbound and northbound go out of

0: 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And what is that location again?
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0: 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Rescue 40, go.
1: 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Give us that runoff, Rescue 76.